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2: 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Tonight, partly cloudy, lows around 52. Tomorrow, partly sunny, gradually becoming sunny with highs near 76. And then on Saturday, looks like we're going to have rain. Mainly before 11, though, highs near 66 degrees. On Sunday, mostly sunny, highs near 68 degrees. That's your weather. I'm Rick Moyer, Kix 95.3.
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14: After a long day, it may be tempting to sit your children in front of a TV or tablet to keep them occupied. But the Surgeon General warned that overdosing screens, especially when kids are younger, carries real cognitive and developmental risks. A new advisory stresses that excess screen use is linked to learning difficulties, developmental delays, and mental health issues. These effects can start in childhood and last into adulthood. According to the Surgeon General and other childhood health experts, children under 18 months should have no screen time. Those under 6 years old should have less than an hour every day. And 6 to 18-year-olds should have a max of 2 hours per day. To achieve these goals, parents should set clear limits with frequent check-ins, schedule screen-free activities and no-screen meal times, pay attention to what your kids are watching, and set a good example by modeling healthy behavior with your own digital habits. With this Medical Minute, I'm Alex Stone.
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16: 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All right, take a look at our forecast for tonight. Partly cloudy, lows around 52. Tomorrow, partly sunny, gradually becoming sunny with highs near 76. And on Saturday, rain mainly before 11, highs near 66 degrees. And on Sunday, mostly sunny, highs near 68.

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0: partly cloudy, lows around 52. Tomorrow, partly sunny, gradually becoming sunny with highs near 76. And then on Saturday, looks like we're going to have rain, mainly before 11, though. Highs near 66 degrees. On Sunday, mostly sunny, highs near 68 degrees. That's your weather. I'm Rick Moyer. 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
4: 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But the Surgeon General warns that overdosing screens, especially when kids are younger, carries real cognitive and developmental risks. A new advisory stresses that excess screen use is linked to learning difficulties, developmental delays, and mental health issues. These effects can start in childhood and last into adulthood. According to the Surgeon General and other childhood health experts, children under 18 months should have no screen time. Those under 6 years old should have less than an hour every day. And 6 to 18-year-olds should have a max of 2 hours per day. 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
6: 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All right, take a look at our forecast for tonight. Partly cloudy, lows around 52. Tomorrow, partly sunny, gradually becoming sunny with highs near 76. And on Saturday, rain mainly before 11, highs near 66 degrees. And on Sunday, mostly sunny, highs near 68 degrees. That's your weather. I'm Rick Moyer, Kix 95.3.
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15: After a long day, it may be tempting to sit your children in front of a TV or tablet to keep them occupied. But the Surgeon General warned that overdosing screens, especially when kids are younger, carries real cognitive and developmental risks. A new advisory stresses that excess screen use is linked to learning difficulties, developmental delays, and mental health issues. These effects can start in childhood and last into adulthood. According to the Surgeon General and other childhood health experts, children under 18 months should have no screen time. Those under 6 years old should have less than an hour every day. And 6 to 18-year-olds should have a max of 2 hours per day. To achieve these goals, parents should set clear limits with frequent check-ins, schedule screen-free activities and no-screen meal times, pay attention to what your kids are watching, and set a good example by modeling healthy behavior with your own digital habits. With this Medical Minute, I'm Alex Stone.
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10: After a long day, it may be tempting to sit your children in front of a TV or tablet to keep them occupied. But the Surgeon General warned that overdosing screens, especially when kids are younger, carries real cognitive and developmental risks. A new advisory stresses that excess screen use is linked to learning difficulties, developmental delays, and mental health issues. These effects can start in childhood and last into adulthood. According to the Surgeon General and other childhood health experts, children under 18 months should have no screen time. Those under 6 years old should have less than an hour every day. And 6 to 18-year-olds should have a max of 2 hours per day. To achieve these goals, parents should set clear limits with frequent check-ins, schedule screen-free activities and no-screen meal times, pay attention to what your kids are watching, and set a good example by modeling healthy behavior with your own digital habits. With this Medical Minute, I'm Alex Stone.
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12: 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Tonight, partly cloudy, lows around 52. Tomorrow, partly sunny, gradually becoming sunny with highs near 76. And then on Saturday, looks like we're going to have rain, mainly before 11, though. Highs near 66 degrees. On Sunday, mostly sunny, highs near 68 degrees. That's your weather. I'm Rick Moyer. 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
7: 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All right, take a look at our forecast for tonight. Partly cloudy, lows around 52. Tomorrow, partly sunny. Gradually becoming sunny with highs near 76. And on Saturday, rain mainly before 11, highs near 66 degrees. And on Sunday, mostly sunny, highs near 68 degrees. That's your weather. I'm Rick Moyer, Kicks 95.3.
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12: After a long day, it may be tempting to sit your children in front of a TV or tablet to keep them occupied. But the Surgeon General warns that overdosing screens, especially when kids are younger, carries real cognitive and developmental risks. A new advisory stresses that excess screen use is linked to learning difficulties, developmental delays, and mental health issues. These effects can start in childhood and last into adulthood. According to the Surgeon General and other childhood health experts, children under 18 months should have no screen time. Those under 6 years old should have less than an hour every day. And 6 to 18-year-olds should have a max of 2 hours per day. 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
8: It may be tempting to sit your children in front of a TV or tablet to keep them occupied, but the Surgeon General warns that overdosing screens, especially when kids are younger, carries real cognitive and developmental risks. A new advisory stresses that excess screen use is linked to learning difficulties, developmental delays, and mental health issues. These effects can start in childhood and last into adulthood. According to the Surgeon General and other childhood health experts, children under 18 months should have no screen time. Those under 6 years old should have less than an hour every day. And 6 to 18-year-olds should have a max of 2 hours per day. 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
0: It's true, we do like to take the high road. However, we still got some friends in low places. We play country music for everybody. The Harbor's Kicks 95.3.

Just Want to Be By You. That's Luke Combs and Chris Matthews. Happy to be checking in, and one more day to go. Feels pretty good to be here at the end of Thursday. New country from Stella Lefty, newcomer in Boston. Got that one up after Chris.

0: Stella Lefty is her name. Fun fact, Stella Lefty, her dad, invented Groupon. Like, is the founder of Groupon, is a super billionaire. And so when your dad's a billionaire and you're like, you know what I want to do? Pursue a career in country music. You get to be on the radio. I'm not saying that she doesn't deserve it on her own, but I do think, like, if my dad were a billionaire, I would probably be doing something way more important than hanging with you. But he was broke, and so here I am. Took a weird turn. Hang on. We're going to get into more great music. I'm happy to be here, by the way. I'm glad my dad's not a billionaire. Think As You Drunk, new Riley Green is coming up after Justin Moore next.
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0: After a long day, it may be tempting to sit your children in front of a TV or tablet to keep them occupied. But the Surgeon General warns that overdosing screens, especially when kids are younger, carries real cognitive and developmental risks. A new advisory stresses that excess screen use is linked to learning difficulties, developmental delays, and mental health issues. These effects can start in childhood and last into adulthood. According to the Surgeon General and other childhood health experts, children under 18 months should have no screen time. Those under 6 years old should have less than an hour every day. And 6 to 18-year-olds should have a max of 2 hours per day. To achieve these goals, parents should set clear limits with frequent check-ins, schedule screen-free activities and no-screen meal times, pay attention to what your kids are watching, and set a good example by modeling healthy behavior with your own digital habits. With this Medical Minute, I'm Alex Stone.
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0: don't we need some Morgan Wallen? We do, and we did, and we're good to go, and now we need some Jordan Davis. Next thing you know, I'm going to be playing J.D. Jordan Davis next.
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9: After a long day, it may be tempting to sit your children in front of a TV or tablet to keep them occupied. But the Surgeon General warns that overdosing screens, especially when kids are younger, carries real cognitive and developmental risks. A new advisory stresses that excess screen use is linked to learning difficulties, developmental delays, and mental health issues. These effects can start in childhood and last into adulthood. According to the Surgeon General and other childhood health experts, children under 18 months should have no screen time. Those under 6 years old should have less than an hour every day. And 6 to 18-year-olds should have a max of 2 hours per day. To achieve these goals, parents should set clear limits with frequent check-ins, schedule screen-free activities and no-screen meal times, pay attention to what your kids are watching, and set a good example by modeling healthy behavior with your own digital habits. 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

0: Luke Bryan teaming up with George Burge, doing a little ride. I am Chris Matthews. We got Jelly Roll and Shaboozy taking you to church. Can I get an amen? You're about to next.
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Hate How You Look. He's Josh Ross. Chris Matthews, New Country from Morgan Wallen. We got it last week and already. It's a classic. Funny how he's able to do that. Ben by now, new Morgan Wallen up next.

0: And by now, Morgan Wallen there, one of the hottest artists in the country music right now. Potentially more hotter than Morgan is Ella Langley in New Country. Well, I don't know. I want to be her so bad. It hurts so bad. Yeah, Ella is next. I want to throw some good news out into your world, too, and shout out this 71-year-old Chinese grandma who recently learned to swim. And now she feels apparently pretty confident because she jumped into the river, saved a dude that was drowning. She straight up drugged this guy towards the shore with two local residents helping pull him to dry land. He survived. And you know what? Certainly, she should get, like, free admission to the community pool now.
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1: After a long day, it may be tempting to sit your children in front of a TV or tablet to keep them occupied. But the Surgeon General warned that overdosing screens, especially when kids are younger, carries real cognitive and developmental risks. A new advisory stresses that excess screen use is linked to learning difficulties, developmental delays, and mental health issues. These effects can start in childhood and last into adulthood. According to the Surgeon General and other childhood health experts, children under 18 months should have no screen time. Those under 6 years old should have less than an hour every day. And 6 to 18-year-olds should have a max of 2 hours per day. 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With this Medical Minute, I'm Alex Stone.
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0: wonder just how long a country mile actually is? 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

0: just love that song. It feels Doug Stone-esque, you know? South of Sanity, Zach Top there. Chris Matthews here, thanking you for letting me keep you company and for letting me wrap up your Thursday. We got one more day to go, and we got this. Dylan Scott is on the way, and all my exes would agree that Lauren Alena has a top 15 hit with her new song with Chase Matthew on the way.
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1: After a long day, it may be tempting to sit your children in front of a TV or tablet to keep them occupied. But the Surgeon General warns that overdosing screens, especially when kids are younger, carries real cognitive and developmental risks. A new advisory stresses that excess screen use is linked to learning difficulties, developmental delays, and mental health issues. These effects can start in childhood and last into adulthood. According to the Surgeon General and other childhood health experts, children under 18 months should have no screen time. Those under 6 years old should have less than an hour every day. And 6 to 18-year-olds should have a max of 2 hours per day. To achieve these goals, parents should set clear limits with frequent check-ins, schedule screen-free activities and no-screen meal times, pay attention to what your kids are watching, and set a good example by modeling healthy behavior with your own digital habits. With this Medical Minute, I'm Alex Stone.
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0: All My Exes Will Agree. New country there. Lauren Elena with Chase Matthew. Chris Matthews. Hey, Cody Johnson just wants his horse back. What can we do to help him out? Let's find out. But first, we've got Coe Wetzel helping out Corey Kent with the Rocky Mountain Low. That one is up next.
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3: After a long day, it may be tempting to sit your children in front of a TV or tablet to keep them occupied. But the Surgeon General warns that overdosing screens, especially when kids are younger, carries real cognitive and developmental risks. A new advisory stresses that excess screen use is linked to learning difficulties, developmental delays, and mental health issues. These effects can start in childhood and last into adulthood. According to the Surgeon General and other childhood health experts, children under 18 months should have no screen time. Those under 6 years old should have less than an hour every day. And 6 to 18-year-olds should have a max of 2 hours per day. To achieve these goals, parents should set clear limits with frequent check-ins, schedule screen-free activities and no-screen meal times, pay attention to what your kids are watching, and set a good example by modeling healthy behavior with your own digital habits. 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
2: After a long day, it may be tempting to sit your children in front of a TV or tablet to keep them occupied. But the Surgeon General warns that overdosing screens, especially when kids are younger, carries real cognitive and developmental risks. A new advisory stresses that excess screen use is linked to learning difficulties, developmental delays, and mental health issues. These effects can start in childhood and last into adulthood. According to the Surgeon General and other childhood health experts, children under 18 months should have no screen time. Those under 6 years old should have less than an hour every day. And 6 to 18-year-olds should have a max of 2 hours per day. To achieve these goals, parents should set clear limits with frequent check-ins. Schedule screen-free activities and no-screen meal times. 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
9: After a long day, it may be tempting to sit your children in front of a TV or tablet to keep them occupied. 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A new advisory stresses that excess screen use is linked to learning difficulties, developmental delays, and mental health issues. These effects can start in childhood and last into adulthood. According to the Surgeon General and other childhood health experts, children under 18 months should have no screen time. Those under 6 years old should have less than an hour every day. And 6 to 18-year-olds should have a max of 2 hours per day. 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
6: After a long day, it may be tempting to sit your children in front of a TV or tablet to keep them occupied. But the Surgeon General warns that overdosing screens, especially when kids are younger, carries real cognitive and developmental risks. A new advisory stresses that excess screen use is linked to learning difficulties, developmental delays, and mental health issues. These effects can start in childhood and last into adulthood. According to the Surgeon General and other childhood health experts, children under 18 months should have no screen time. Those under 6 years old should have less than an hour every day. And 6 to 18-year-olds should have a max of 2 hours per day. To achieve these goals, parents should set clear limits with frequent check-ins. Schedule screen-free activities and no-screen meal times. 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

from Breaking Hearts on a Friday night. She's a Friday night heartbreaker. Here is a game, you better do yourself a favor. The setting things right on a Sunday. What I love about Sunday. 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
2: It's Cole Swindell. This is my brand new song, Girl Dad. My new single, Girl Dad, is very special to me for many reasons. You know, becoming a father, but also missing my own father. I think that's where the idea came from. You see the title, and I don't think you know what the song's about, but for me, it's just, you know, going back to visit my dad at his grave and updating him on my life and all the great things that have happened. And I wish, you know, he was here to see him. I know he can, but I wish I could see him see it.

0: 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You just heard Girl Dad.
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That's Corey Kent and Co. Wetzel with Rocky Mountain Low. I'm Rich Krieger. Coming up, Tyler Hubbard gets a fishing hook stuck in his head. And now, here's Old Dominion.

0: That's Stella Lefty with her song Boston, Old Dominion, Snapback right before that. I'm Rich Krieger. And Tyler Hubbard of Florida Georgia Line was on a camping trip recently with his family when he somehow got a barbed fish hook stuck in the back of his head. His wife was able to remove it with pliers and the support of their three children. Tyler shared a video on Instagram of the ordeal, and his wife posted her own montage of their trip on Instagram and joked, quote, "Next time we'll try to avoid fish hooks in the head." Coming up, Jelly Roll, also Morgan Wallen.
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9: After a long day, it may be tempting to sit your children in front of a TV or tablet to keep them occupied. But the Surgeon General warns that overdosing screens, especially when kids are younger, carries real cognitive and developmental risks. A new advisory stresses that excess screen use is linked to learning difficulties, developmental delays, and mental health issues. These effects can start in childhood and last into adulthood. According to the Surgeon General and other childhood health experts, children under 18 months should have no screen time. Those under 6 years old should have less than an hour every day. And 6 to 18-year-olds should have a max of 2 hours per day. 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

That's Morgan Wallen with I Got Better Jelly Roll. Before that, I'm Rich Krieger. Coming up, Friday is also known as Smile Day. Plus, we'll hear Kenny Chesney.

0: That's Kenny Chesney with Carry On. I'm Rich Krieger, and studies show that people smile more on Fridays than any other weekday. The anticipation of the weekend is so powerful that people report feeling their best mood of the week on Friday evening, despite being tired from 5 days of work. Coming up, Jason Aldean.
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2: 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It appears by its own numbers, the U.S. government seems insolvent. 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
14: After a long day, it may be tempting to sit your children in front of a TV or tablet to keep them occupied. But the Surgeon General warned that overdosing screens, especially when kids are younger, carries real cognitive and developmental risks. A new advisory stresses that excess screen use is linked to learning difficulties, developmental delays, and mental health issues. These effects can start in childhood and last into adulthood. According to the Surgeon General and other childhood health experts, children under 18 months should have no screen time. Those under 6 years old should have less than an hour every day. And 6 to 18-year-olds should have a max of 2 hours per day. To achieve these goals, parents should set clear limits with frequent check-ins, schedule screen-free activities and no-screen meal times, pay attention to what your kids are watching, and set a good example by modeling healthy behavior with your own digital habits. With this Medical Minute, I'm Alex Stone.
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0: 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I'm Rich Krieger. Justin Moore, up next.
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That's Morgan Wallen with 20 Cigarettes. I'm Rich Krieger. Coming up, Dolly Parton's going to be honored with the ACM Poets Award. Here's Blake Shelton.

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0: That's Lainey Wilson with Phone, Keys, Wallet. Blake Shelton before that. I'm Rich Krieger. And Dolly Parton's going to receive the Poets Award next month at the Academy of Country Music Honors. Now, she's not going to be able to be there in person, so she's accepting the award with a special video message. Now, the ceremony is going to be August 19th at the Pinnacle in Nashville. It'll be hosted by Carly Pearce and Parker McCollum. Details on how to watch it from home have not yet been announced. Coming up, Bailey Zimmerman, also Megan Maroney.
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18: After a long day, it may be tempting to sit your children in front of a TV or tablet to keep them occupied, but the Surgeon General warns that overdosing screens, especially when kids are younger, carries real cognitive and developmental risks. A new advisory stresses that excess screen use is linked to learning difficulties, developmental delays, and mental health issues. These effects can start in childhood and last into adulthood. According to the Surgeon General and other childhood health experts, children under 18 months should have no screen time. Those under 6 years old should have less than an hour every day. And 6 to 18-year-olds should have a max of 2 hours per day. To achieve these goals, parents should set clear limits with frequent check-ins, schedule screen-free activities and no-screen meal times, pay attention to what your kids are watching, and set a good example by modeling healthy behavior with your own digital habits. With this Medical Minute, I'm Alex Stone.
1: Crank it up. 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

already the case of country music versus any other music on the radio. 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

0: still breathing.
1: That's Megan Maroney with M-I-O-K. Bailey Zimmerman, Chevy Silverado. Right before that, I'm Rich Krieger. Coming up, the big cost of summer spending. Also, we'll hear from Zach Topp.

0: That's Zach Top with South of Sanity. I'm Rich Krieger. And there are 8 weekends left in the summer of 2026. And when they're done, your bank account's going to breathe a sigh of relief. According to some new data, nearly $400 a weekend. That's what the average American spends on summer activities. Coming up, Shaboozy, also the new single from Lauren Elena.
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0: 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It's Brantley Gilbert, and you just heard my new song, Good Damn. 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
10: After a long day, it may be tempting to sit your children in front of a TV or tablet to keep them occupied. But the Surgeon General warned that overdosing screens, especially when kids are younger, carries real cognitive and developmental risks. A new advisory stresses that excess screen use is linked to learning difficulties, developmental delays, and mental health issues. These effects can start in childhood and last into adulthood. According to the Surgeon General and other childhood health experts, children under 18 months should have no screen time. Those under 6 years old should have less than an hour every day. And 6 to 18-year-olds should have a max of 2 hours per day. 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
5: 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These effects can start in childhood and last into adulthood. According to the Surgeon General and other childhood health experts, children under 18 months should have no screen time. Those under 6 years old should have less than an hour every day. And 6 to 18-year-olds should have a max of 2 hours per day. 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
7: After a long day, it may be tempting to sit your children in front of a TV or tablet to keep them occupied. But the Surgeon General warns that overdosing screens, especially when kids are younger, carries real cognitive and developmental risks. A new advisory stresses that excess screen use is linked to learning difficulties, developmental delays, and mental health issues. These effects can start in childhood and last into adulthood. According to the Surgeon General and other childhood health experts, children under 18 months should have no screen time. Those under 6 years old should have less than an hour every day. And 6 to 18-year-olds should have a max of 2 hours per day. To achieve these goals, parents should set clear limits with frequent check-ins, schedule screen-free activities and no-screen meal times, pay attention to what your kids are watching, and set a good example by modeling healthy behavior with your own digital habits. 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
6: 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But the Surgeon General warns that overdosing screens, especially when kids are younger, carries real cognitive and developmental risks. A new advisory stresses that excess screen use is linked to learning difficulties, developmental delays, and mental health issues. These effects can start in childhood and last into adulthood. According to the Surgeon General and other childhood health experts, children under 18 months should have no screen time. Those under 6 years old should have less than an hour every day. And 6 to 18-year-olds should have a max of 2 hours per day. 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

It's true. 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
2: After a long day, it may be tempting to sit your children in front of a TV or tablet to keep them occupied. But the Surgeon General warns that overdosing screens, especially when kids are younger, carries real cognitive and developmental risks. A new advisory stresses that excess screen use is linked to learning difficulties, developmental delays, and mental health issues. These effects can start in childhood and last into adulthood. According to the Surgeon General and other childhood health experts, children under 18 months should have no screen time. Those under 6 years old should have less than an hour every day. And 6 to 18-year-olds should have a max of 2 hours per day. To achieve these goals, parents should set clear limits with frequent check-ins, schedule screen-free activities and no-screen meal times, pay attention to what your kids are watching, and set a good example by modeling healthy behavior with your own digital habits. 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
15: After a long day, it may be tempting to sit your children in front of a TV or tablet to keep them occupied. But the Surgeon General warns that overdosing screens, especially when kids are younger, carries real cognitive and developmental risks. A new advisory stresses that excess screen use is linked to learning difficulties, developmental delays, and mental health issues. These effects can start in childhood and last into adulthood. According to the Surgeon General and other childhood health experts, children under 18 months should have no screen time. Those under 6 years old should have less than an hour every day. And 6 to 18-year-olds should have a max of 2 hours per day. 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
9: After a long day, it may be tempting to sit your children in front of a TV or tablet to keep them occupied. 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A new advisory stresses that excess screen use is linked to learning difficulties, developmental delays, and mental health issues. These effects can start in childhood and last into adulthood. According to the Surgeon General and other childhood health experts, children under 18 months should have no screen time. Those under 6 years old should have less than an hour every day. And 6 to 18-year-olds should have a max of 2 hours per day. 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Schedule screen-free activities and no-screen meal times. 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

0: state's economy expanded at a sluggish 1.5% pace from April through June. Consumer spending up as prices rose. The Fed's preferred rate of inflation, personal consumption expenditure, showing it grew at 3.7%, a pace since June from a year ago. One of the things we're all paying more for these days, energy. Here's ABC's Elizabeth Schulze.
1: New estimate this morning from Moody's Analytics shows that the typical American household has now spent an extra $672 in gas, diesel, home heating, and jet fuel expenses combined since the start of the Iran war. Gas Money's also predicting that drivers will see the highest prices for the month of August on record.
0: The U.S. and Iran exchanging barrages of missiles once again overnight. Members of the European Football Association agreeing to jointly boycott FIFA competitions in the future in protest of a new private equity plan for the World Cup would be run by Jared Kushner's brother. This is ABC News.
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2: 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Tonight, partly cloudy, lows around 52. Tomorrow, partly sunny, gradually becoming sunny with highs near 76. And then on Saturday, looks like we're going to have rain, mainly before 11, though. Highs near 66 degrees. On Sunday, mostly sunny, highs near 68 degrees. That's your weather. I'm Rick Moyer. Kix 95.3.
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0: not-so-good Megan Maroney news coming up in Three Things You Need to Know after Sam Hunt.
1: I don't know if you were looking at me or not. You probably smile like that all the time. I don't mean to bother you, but...

0: Love that guy, Zach John King, and get to drinking. Steve Harmon, three things since the last time we were together. Megan Maroney had to stop a show after just two songs. Too sick to sing. She promised to make it up to the crowd in the future. Number two, Northwestern University trying to start a college trend. They announced students will not be allowed to sit during their college football team's games this fall. The whole time? American Idol at number three, they've been renewed for a 25th season. Auditions begin August 25th. Luke Bryan, so excited.
1: It's all because of you guys, the music fans out there, for bringing it back. Thanks for tuning in, and we're so excited.
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8: After a long day, it may be tempting to sit your children in front of a TV or tablet to keep them occupied. But the Surgeon General warns that overdosing screens, especially when kids are younger, carries real cognitive and developmental risks. A new advisory stresses that excess screen use is linked to learning difficulties, developmental delays, and mental health issues. These effects can start in childhood and last into adulthood. According to the Surgeon General and other childhood health experts, children under 18 months should have no screen time. Those under 6 years old should have less than an hour every day. And 6 to 18-year-olds should have a max of 2 hours per day. To achieve these goals, parents should set clear limits with frequent check-ins. Schedule screen-free activities and no-screen meal times. Pay attention to what your kids are watching and set a good example by modeling healthy behavior with your own digital habits. With this Medical Minute, I'm Alex Stone.
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10: 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All right, take a look at our forecast for tonight. Partly cloudy, lows around 52. Tomorrow, partly sunny. Gradually becoming sunny with highs near 76. And on Saturday, rain mainly before 11, highs near 66 degrees. And on Sunday, mostly sunny, highs near 68 degrees. That's your weather. I'm Rick Moyer, Kix 95.3.
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0: is Stella Lefty, and she will be on this show Monday because what day is it, Harmon? It is Friday. Yay. Is it payday? It is. Oh, I made it on fumes.
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4: After a long day, it may be tempting to sit your children in front of a TV or tablet to keep them occupied. But the Surgeon General warns that overdosing screens, especially when kids are younger, carries real cognitive and developmental risks. A new advisory stresses that excess screen use is linked to learning difficulties, developmental delays, and mental health issues. These effects can start in childhood and last into adulthood. According to the Surgeon General and other childhood health experts, children under 18 months should have no screen time. Those under 6 years old should have less than an hour every day. And 6 to 18-year-olds should have a max of 2 hours per day. To achieve these goals, parents should set clear limits with frequent check-ins, schedule screen-free activities and no-screen meal times, pay attention to what your kids are watching, and set a good example by modeling healthy behavior with your own digital habits. With this Medical Minute, I'm Alex Stone.
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0: Chevron's profits doubled in the second quarter. Chevron's nearly quadrupled. At least 34 people have died in Spain's border crisis with Morocco this week. Thousands of migrants breached the border between Morocco and the Spanish enclave of Ceuta. Unclear what sparked the rush of people. Another heat dome settling over the west. Las Vegas could hit its hottest temperature ever this weekend. Oregon on the lookout for wildfires thanks to drought conditions and high wind gusts. 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
3: 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Tonight, partly cloudy, lows around 52. Tomorrow, partly sunny, gradually becoming sunny with highs near 76. And then on Saturday, looks like we're going to have rain, mainly before 11, though, highs near 66 degrees. On Sunday, mostly sunny, highs near 68 degrees. That's your weather. I'm Rick Moyer. Kicks 95.3.
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15: After a long day, it may be tempting to sit your children in front of a TV or tablet to keep them occupied. But the Surgeon General warned that overdosing screens, especially when kids are younger, carries real cognitive and developmental risks. A new advisory stresses that excess screen use is linked to learning difficulties, developmental delays, and mental health issues. These effects can start in childhood and last into adulthood. According to the Surgeon General and other childhood health experts, children under 18 months should have no screen time. Those under 6 years old should have less than an hour every day. And 6 to 18-year-olds should have a max of 2 hours per day. To achieve these goals, parents should set clear limits with frequent check-ins, schedule screen-free activities and no-screen meal times, pay attention to what your kids are watching, and set a good example by modeling healthy behavior with your own digital habits. With this Medical Minute, I'm Alex Stone.
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1: ABC News, I'm Sherry Preston. A migrant crisis unfolding in Spain as 60,000 people are believed to have rushed the border between Morocco and the Spanish enclave of Ceuta, trying to claim asylum.
2: Around border fences or using boats, a number of them we know have drowned. Officials say they know about at least 19 people who've died. Spain has deployed its military to try and restore order here.
1: A death toll has now grown to 34 people, says ABC's James Longman. It's believed about half of those who crossed the border have now returned back to Morocco. A bus crash in Algeria this morning has left 25 people dead, more than 40 hurt, the bus plunging into a deep ravine. President Trump claims a deal has been reached for Hamas to disarm and destroy its tunnel network in Gaza and for Israel to withdraw its forces. A heat dome is settling in over the west. Downtown Los Angeles under extreme heat warning from Friday through Sunday. An all-time high temperature could be set in Las Vegas this weekend. This is ABC News.
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0: Going to see that sunshine after some low clouds and fog. Here's 78 degrees on the coast. We're going to see 80 degrees for day three of the Grays Harbor County Fair today. Going to be a really nice Friday. Into the weekend, we do have a chance of some rain in the morning. Otherwise, back to some cloudy skies and more sunshine on Sunday into Monday. 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
13: After a long day, it may be tempting to sit your children in front of a TV or tablet to keep them occupied. But the Surgeon General warns that overdosing screens, especially when kids are younger, carries real cognitive and developmental risks. A new advisory stresses that excess screen use is linked to learning difficulties, developmental delays, and mental health issues. These effects can start in childhood and last into adulthood. According to the Surgeon General and other childhood health experts, children under 18 months should have no screen time. Those under 6 years old should have less than an hour every day. And 6 to 18-year-olds should have a max of 2 hours per day. To achieve these goals, parents should set clear limits with frequent check-ins, schedule screen-free activities and no-screen meal times, pay attention to what your kids are watching, and set a good example by modeling healthy behavior with your own digital habits. 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
15: Sunshine today, 78. It's going to be the forecast. It's going to be nice on Friday. A little warmer in East County for the fair today. Lows getting down to 58 tonight. We do have a 50% chance of rain or showers late tonight into tomorrow morning. And then for Saturday, just mostly cloudy skies. Back to the sunshine by Sunday into Monday. We welcome August tomorrow. 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
2: Kix 95.3, Twin Harbor weather.
0: You'll see that sunshine after some low clouds and fog. Here, 78 degrees on the coast. We're going to see 80 degrees for day three of the Grays Harbor County Fair today. Going to be a really nice Friday. Into the weekend, we do have a chance of some rain in the morning. Otherwise, back to some cloudy skies and more sunshine on Sunday into Monday. That is our latest weather update brought to you by Sideline Auto Wrecking and CSM Heating, Cooling, Roofing, and Solar on Kix 95.3.
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15: 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Twin Harbor weather.
16: Sunshine today, 78. It's going to be the forecast. It's going to be nice on Friday. A little warmer in East County for the fair today. Lows getting down to 58 tonight. We do have a 50% chance of rain or showers late tonight into tomorrow morning. And then for Saturday, just mostly cloudy skies. Back to the sunshine by Sunday into Monday. We welcome August tomorrow. 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
4: After a long day, it may be tempting to sit your children in front of a TV or tablet to keep them occupied, but the Surgeon General warns that overdosing screens, especially when kids are younger, carries real cognitive and developmental risks. A new advisory stresses that excess screen use is linked to learning difficulties, developmental delays, and mental health issues. These effects can start in childhood and last into adulthood. According to the Surgeon General and other childhood health experts, children under 18 months should have no screen time. Those under 6 years old should have less than an hour every day. And 6 to 18-year-olds should have a max of 2 hours per day. To achieve these goals, parents should set clear limits with frequent check-ins, schedule screen-free activities and no-screen meal times, pay attention to what your kids are watching, and set a good example by modeling healthy behavior with your own digital habits. With this Medical Minute, I'm Alex Stone.
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5: After a long day, it may be tempting to sit your children in front of a TV or tablet to keep them occupied. But the Surgeon General warns that overdosing screens, especially when kids are younger, carries real cognitive and developmental risks. A new advisory stresses that excess screen use is linked to learning difficulties, developmental delays, and mental health issues. These effects can start in childhood and last into adulthood. According to the Surgeon General and other childhood health experts, children under 18 months should have no screen time. Those under 6 years old should have less than an hour every day. And 6 to 18-year-olds should have a max of 2 hours per day. To achieve these goals, parents should set clear limits with frequent check-ins, schedule screen-free activities and no-screen meal times, pay attention to what your kids are watching, and set a good example by modeling healthy behavior with your own digital habits. With this Medical Minute, I'm Alex Stone.
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7: Going to see that sunshine after some low clouds and fog. Here's 78 degrees on the coast. We're going to see 80 degrees for day three of the Grays Harbor County Fair today. Going to be a really nice Friday. Into the weekend, we do have a chance of some rain in the morning. Otherwise, back to some cloudy skies and more sunshine on Sunday into Monday. That is our latest weather update brought to you by Sideline Auto Wrecking and CSM Heating, Cooling, Roofing, and Solar on Kix 95.3.
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If you feel that you, as an adult, do not really have your life together, this is an interesting metric to go by. I'll tell you about it coming up.

0: Riley Green, think as you drunk. I mean, if you were a little tipsy, it might make it easier to get some of the stuff out of your garage. There was a survey asking people who have access to a two-car garage. Of the Americans who have a two-car garage, how many of them can park at least one car in the garage? They found through this survey, 25% of people who have a two-car garage at their disposal do not have even enough room to park one car in there. 25%, according to a recent survey. So if you feel like your life is, you know, kind of a mess, not too organized, can you park in the garage? Because if you can, you're evidently doing quite well. 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
17: Sunshine today, 78. Going to be the forecast. It's going to be nice on Friday. A little warmer in East County for the fair today. Lows getting down to 58 tonight. We do have a 50% chance of rain or showers late tonight into tomorrow morning. And then for Saturday, just mostly cloudy skies. Back to the sunshine by Sunday into Monday. We welcome August tomorrow. 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

0: 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Are you sure? 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
7: You'll see that sunshine after some low clouds and fog. Here's 78 degrees on the coast. We're going to see 80 degrees for day 3 of the Grays Harbor County Fair today. Going to be a really nice Friday. Into the weekend, we do have a chance of some rain in the morning. Otherwise, back to some cloudy skies and more sunshine on Sunday into Monday. 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

The new one from Kane Brown will be along in just a bit. And if it has not been a spectacular week, you want to make it a better week? Because you can do that in like a half an hour. I'll tell you about it coming up.

0: this new one. This came down. And woman, go roll up your sleeve. For just the second time ever in the existence of the American Red Cross, and they've been around since 1881, they have announced that the nation's blood supply is in crisis. There has been such a lack of blood donations this summer that it's really not good. So if you can donate blood, they would love it. It does not matter what blood type you have. However, if you have O positive blood type, they really, really want to see you. And most of us do have O positive blood. I do. So if you do as well, we're really super popular and we're very loved, and they would like very much if we could show up. And football is back. 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
11: Sunshine today, 78. Going to be the forecast. It's going to be nice on Friday. A little warmer in East County for the fair today. Lows getting down to 58 tonight. We do have a 50% chance of rain or showers late tonight into tomorrow morning. And then for Saturday, just mostly cloudy skies. Back to the sunshine by Sunday into Monday. We welcome August tomorrow. 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

0: It's true. We do like to take the high road. However, we still got some friends in low places. 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

0: Bob Robin hints that there may be a new album in the works. 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
12: After a long day, it may be tempting to sit your children in front of a TV or tablet to keep them occupied. But the Surgeon General warns that overdosing screens, especially when kids are younger, carries real cognitive and developmental risks. A new advisory stresses that excess screen use is linked to learning difficulties, developmental delays, and mental health issues. These effects can start in childhood and last into adulthood. According to the Surgeon General and other childhood health experts, children under 18 months should have no screen time. Those under 6 years old should have less than an hour every day. And 6 to 18-year-olds should have a max of 2 hours per day. To achieve these goals, parents should set clear limits with frequent check-ins, schedule screen-free activities and no-screen meal times, pay attention to what your kids are watching, and set a good example by modeling healthy behavior with your own digital habits. With this Medical Minute, I'm Alex Stone.
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6: Gonna see that sunshine after some low clouds and fog. Here's 78 degrees on the coast. We're gonna see 80 degrees for day 3 of the Grays Harbor County Fair today. Gonna be a really nice Friday. Into the weekend, we do have a chance of some rain in the morning, otherwise back to some cloudy skies and more sunshine on Sunday into Monday. That is our latest weather update brought to you by Sideline Auto Wrecking and CSM Heating, Cooling, Roofing, and Solar on Kix 95.3.
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12: After a long day, it may be tempting to sit your children in front of a TV or tablet to keep them occupied. But the Surgeon General warns that overdosing screens, especially when kids are younger, carries real cognitive and developmental risks. A new advisory stresses that excess screen use is linked to learning difficulties, developmental delays, and mental health issues. These effects can start in childhood and last into adulthood, according to the

0: Surgeon General and other childhood health experts, children under 18 months should have no screen time. Those under 6 years old should have less than an hour every day. And 6 to 18-year-olds should have a max of 2 hours per day. To achieve these goals, parents should set clear limits with frequent check-ins, schedule screen-free activities and no-screen meal times, pay attention to what your kids are watching, and set a good example by modeling healthy behavior with your own digital habits. With this Medical Minute, I'm Alex Stone.
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2: Sunshine today, 78. It's going to be the forecast. It's going to be nice on Friday. A little warmer in East County for the fair today. Lows getting down to 58 tonight. We do have a 50% chance of rain or showers late tonight into tomorrow morning. And then for Saturday, just mostly cloudy skies. Back to the sunshine by Sunday into Monday. We welcome August tomorrow. 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
4: Kix 95.3, Twin Harbor weather.
5: You'll see that sunshine after some low clouds and fog. Here's 78 degrees on the coast. We're going to see 80 degrees for day three of the Grays Harbor County Fair today. Going to be a really nice Friday. Into the weekend, we do have a chance of some rain in the morning. Otherwise, back to some cloudy skies and more sunshine on Sunday into Monday. 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
6: Live from the Grays Harbor County Fair on Friday. I always do this because I love them so much. I'm here at the scone booth talking to
7: Jalissa,
6: you are like preparing so many scones this year. I've been watching you guys just work your back ends off. Tell me a little bit about the scones. What are these delicious treats?
7: They're a fair classic. I mean, everyone knows them, even if they haven't had them. They've seen a grandparent carry them around, a mom carry them around. You know, everyone just knows the bag. It's so iconic, the gingham. Yeah. But yeah, there's like a really good buttery biscuit with some raspberry jam. It's all made here in Washington, so very local and very good.
6: So has the recipe changed over the years?
7: It has not changed. So it's still the well-loved recipe that everyone's had since they're young in age. So,
6: and I think that it makes them nostalgic, you know?
7: Yes, it is. It is a very nostalgic taste. And so simple, you know? It's a buttered biscuit with raspberry jam. You wouldn't think it's that good, but it's so addictive.
6: It's so good. Oh, my gosh. Okay, so how big of a crew do you have with you this year?
7: We only brought out 8 people today, so we're going to continue working throughout the fair. You know, it's people who are well-seasoned that can keep up with the pace. You know, everyone wants scones, so we need to pump them out as quick as we can.
6: Yeah, you guys do a great job, though. You're always, everybody has smiles. I don't see any fighting going on. That's good. It's how do you fight over a scone, right? Well, maybe people that buy them and they only have like a couple. And yeah.
7: Yeah, they're fighting over, they're like, I got 13. Where's it? I'm counting them. I only ate 5. Who ate the other 7?
6: That's right. That's right. Where'd those other 7 ones go? That's great. Well, you guys have a great team and you're always so happy over here. So come get yourself a scone at the Grays Harbor County Fair. You're in the food court.
7: Yes, all smiles over here too. So always come say hi.
6: All right, really quick. Besides scones, what is your favorite food at the fair?
7: I really love the hand dipped corn dogs. Those are really good. And the tacos from El Ranchero.
6: So good. You're right. Well, thanks you guys for being at the fair this year. Everybody say hello.
8: Hello.
6: Say hello. Awesome. All right, live from the Grays Harbor County Fair at the Scone Booth. I'm Rick Moyer.
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17: Sunshine today, 78. It's going to be the forecast. It's going to be nice on Friday. A little warmer in East County for the fair today. Lows getting down to 58 tonight. We do have a 50% chance of rain or showers late tonight into tomorrow morning. And then for Saturday, just mostly cloudy skies. Back to the sunshine by Sunday into Monday. We welcome August tomorrow. 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
8: Live from the Grace Harbor County Fair, where the action is today. It's Friday. I'm Rick Moyer, and I'm having a great time. I just walked upon this awesome family here. What's your name, sir?
9: The Lehmans.
8: The Lehmans. Okay. All right. So you guys look like you're ready to go at the fair. You're getting some food to start out with?
10: Yeah, and then I'm probably later going to hit the roller coaster and stuff.
8: Okay, I was just going to ask, what's your favorite ride when you come to the fair?
11: It would probably be the swing one that goes
8: circle. You mean like goes upside down?
11: Yeah.
8: Yeah, no. No. Yeah, well, why do people do that? That's what I want to know. But you must have a good time with it. Let's see, are you going to do anything else while at the fair? You're going to do the rides, but I would imagine there's some other things you want to see.
10: Yeah, probably go do those stuff over there, all the fish stuff.
8: Oh,
10: the games,
8: okay. All right.
10: And then maybe go get some food later.
8: All right. Do you ever go to the animal barns and see the animals?
12: We literally just did.
8: Oh, good. All right. What'd you guys already see?
12: We've seen the poultry and the dairy and beef cows.
8: Oh, my gosh. You guys did the whole thing already
10: and
8: there.
10: The rabbits. And the cows and everything.
8: That's great. I know the chicken ones can get really foul sometimes, but.
11: And we also saw some sheep there.
8: Oh, the sheep are cool, aren't they?
11: And goats.
8: And the goats are awesome. I think they're hilarious. Yeah, those are great. Well, it's awesome to have you guys here at the fair. I'm glad you guys are here today. So how long are you planning to stay today?
13: Probably a few hours.
8: Yeah. Well, there's a lot to do.
13: Lots more to look at. Yeah, yeah. Lots here.
8: Favorite food at the fair?
13: The onion burgers.
8: Oh, yeah. They're great. My friend Jeff's over there slinging them, man. He's doing a great job. What's your favorite food at the fair?
10: Elephant ear.
8: Ooh, what about you?
11: Hot dogs.
8: Oh, yeah. How about you?
12: Onion rings.
8: Oh, where do you get those?
12: Down there.
8: Okay, and what's yours?
12: Any kind of burger.
8: Any kind of burger. All right. Well, you guys have a good time at the fair, and thanks for talking with
13: me. Yes, thank you.
8: All right, live from the Grace Harbor County Fair, I'm Rick Moyer.
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1: Live from the Grace Harbor County Fair, I'm Rick Moyer on Friday. Oh my gosh, it's a beautiful day today. The sun is shining, and I'm standing in a beautiful garden. Who am I talking to?
2: Scott Clark, Master Gardener.
1: Oh, that's cool. Scott, you have a beautiful garden here. You guys must work on this all the time.
2: They put a lot of hours into this garden,
1: yeah.
2: And the head of it is Cindy Burton, and
1: okay.
2: She does an excellent job.
1: She does.
2: And we are part of the Master Gardener organization. We do mostly public outreach, so people learn all about gardening.
1: That's really, really cool. So you have something in your that you're giving away to people.
2: Yes.
1: How's this
2: we
1: work?
2: Have the Seed Savers Harvest Celebration, where Cindy and other master gardeners collect all the seeds from this garden, and we give the seeds away.
1: How cool is that?
2: It's lots of stuff, and it's free.
1: Oh, my gosh.
2: So it's Sunday, October 25th,
1: all right.
2: 1 to 3 p.m.
1: That's really cool. Where's it at?
2: Right here at the garden.
1: You just come up to the fairgrounds and come into the garden.
2: Right. It's also my wife and I's anniversary.
1: Oh, well, congratulations. How many years?
3: 36.
1: That's awesome. You don't hear about that much anymore, do you? That's great. Well, you got a lot of cool sections here in the garden, all the way from, I believe you have even a whole section of native plants.
2: We do, up on the hill there.
1: That's cool.
2: Yep.
1: That's really cool. Well, I know a lot of people really enjoy strolling through the garden here, and everything's in bloom and pretty, and yeah, it's a great place.
2: Fantastic. Yeah.
1: There's something about gardening that just makes everybody happy, isn't it?
2: It's meditation.
1: Yep, it's my wife's happy place. We don't have a yard. We have a garden in our front yard.
2: Okay.
1: 17 raised beds. She doesn't believe in growing lawns. She believes in growing food and flowers.
2: There you go.
1: Yeah.
2: Good
3: have
2: for
3: you
2: her,
3: ever
2: yeah.
3: been on the garden tour?
1: You know, we need to go, because yeah. she would really like that.
2: You need to be on it.
1: Yeah.
3: You need to be on it.
1: We should.
3: For your garden.
2: There you
1: it's
2: go.
1: Very eclectic, but
3: we don't
1: I might
3: right.
1: enjoy it.
3: This is kind
2: Where
3: of
2: is your
1: yeah.
2: town located?
1: We're in Central Park in Aberdeen.
2: Okay.
1: So, yeah. So here you go. Come on up to the Grace Harbor County Fair. Come visit the Master Gardener's display. It's beautiful. You will not regret any moment of it. You'll love it. Thank you.
2: You're welcome.
1: Awesome. Or at the Grace Harbor County Fair for the radio station, I'm Rick Moyer.
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Yeah. 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
1: Live from the Grays Harbor County Fair, I'm Rick Moyer for the radio station, and oh my gosh, what a fun time this is. I'm standing in the beef barn, and who am I talking to?
2: Baylor Boyer.
1: And you have a cow here.
2: Yes.
1: That's pretty cool. And I also, I'm standing here talking to
3: Johnny Davis.
1: Johnny, we talked to you before, like I think last year?
3: Possibly, yes.
1: But you have a turkey.
3: Yes.
1: Not in the beef barn.
3: No, it's over by the poultry.
1: Yeah, and the turkeys are awesome this year. That's very cool. So how long have you been bringing a cow to the fair?
2: I think this is my third year.
1: That's pretty cool. Now, I'm looking at this tiny little thing over here. It looks like a full-grown cow, but it's not?
2: No.
1: What is it?
2: It is a dwarf calf, so it won't get that much bigger.
1: Really? Yeah. It's tiny. He's really cute.
2: Yeah.
1: Is it a boy or a girl? It's a boy.
2: Boy.
1: And I guess we shouldn't call it cute. We could call it handsome.
2: Right? Yeah.
1: So did you show this cow?
2: Yes.
1: Okay, and how does that work?
2: You
1: just take him out in front of an audience?
2: Yeah. Well,

0: have to wait until they call you out, and then you go in a circle with other cows, okay. And then the judge places you.
1: That's cool. Did you get a ribbon yet?
0: Yeah, I got third place.
1: That's awesome. That's great. Congratulations. And I bet you really enjoy coming to the fair, huh?
0: Yes.
1: Yeah. Now, are any of these cows going to be sold at auction?
0: No.
1: No, these are all just like your pet cows.
0: Yeah.
1: All right, that's pretty cool. How about your turkey? Does your turkey stick around, or is he Thanksgiving?
2: Yeah, you can say that she's going to be in Thanksgiving.
1: Oh, okay. All right. And do you like raising turkeys?
2: Yes, I really do like raising turkeys. This is my sixth year.
1: Oh, wow. That's amazing. And they're pretty fun.
2: Yes.
1: They're not the most intelligent animals sometimes, but a lot of times they're pretty cool.
2: Yeah.
1: Can you be friends with a turkey?
2: Yes, if you're around it long.
1: It gets to grow on you, yeah.
2: Yeah.
1: That's cool. Well, thank you guys for coming out to the fair this year. This is awesome. I love it. Okay, so people need to come and see the turkey and see the cows here in the beef barn, right?
0: Yeah.
1: Okay, come on out. Grays Harbor County Fair. Lots of animals, lots of good times, lots of great food, and there's a carnival. Go figure, huh? Come on out to the Grays Harbor County Fair. I'm Rick Moyer.
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9: Going to see that sunshine after some low clouds and fog. Here's 78 degrees on the coast. We're going to see 80 degrees for day three of the Grays Harbor County Fair today. Going to be a really nice Friday. Into the weekend, we do have a chance of some rain in the morning. Otherwise, back to some cloudy skies and more sunshine on Sunday into Monday. 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
6: Sunshine today, 78. It's going to be the forecast. It's going to be nice on Friday. A little warmer in East County for the fair today. Lows getting down to 58 tonight. We do have a 50% chance of rain or showers late tonight into tomorrow morning. And then for Saturday, just mostly cloudy skies. Back to the sunshine by Sunday into Monday. We welcome August tomorrow. 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
8: Hey, Pat, this is break number 6 from the 5-star booth. My buddies are here. All right, in 3, 2, 1.

0: Live from the Grays Harbor County Fair, Rick Moyer having a blast on Friday. It's a beautiful day today at the fair. So many things going on. We've talked to people with animals. We've talked to the scone people, scones, and all sorts of other folks here at the fair. But I ended up in the five-star booth, and here's why. You probably hear their advertisement on our stations over and over and over. I feel like I know Damon. and Alan, because they do the commercials, you know, and I just love it. But you guys are so involved in our community, and you're here at the fair. You got a great booth, and seems like the kids really enjoy. You got a bunch of cool stuff. Why are you so involved in the community?
1: Well, community is the number one thing for us. Community support. Our community is here, our people are here, and that's our commitment. So besides just selling cars, we are here to support our community and give back in all of the ways. So and
0: you really have. I mean, you think about over the years, five stars on everything, but I love it. You guys pick and choose the quality things, and I love that about that. And so do you actually sell cars at the fair? Do people, like, buy cars from the fair?
2: We actually won't sell them a car here,
0: okay.
2: But we will be able to talk to people and find out what their wants and their needs, and if they do like a vehicle, yeah. Then we will schedule an appointment with them to come back and take a test drive.
0: Test drive, yeah. You don't want a test drive around the fair, do you?
2: We'd like to take a test drive around here, but we might get into a little bit of trouble.
0: Well, you already got my wife. She's all excited about buying a truck now.
2: Yeah, I'm excited to get your wife in there and talk to her and show her that Maverick.
0: Absolutely. That's pretty cool. Well, I just want to thank you again for being such a part of our community. It's great. We appreciate you guys, and it's so fun. The Grays Harbor County Fair really is like a melting pot of all sorts of people from all over, not just from Grays Harbor. A lot of people come to this fair because it's so fun.
2: Yes, we get a lot of people from out of town coming to Grays Harbor County Fair, yeah, so it's been great. A pleasure, and it's an honor to be here.
0: Okay, now, real quick, who are you?
2: My name's Travis. I'm a sales representative with Five Star.
0: Cool, and who are you?
1: I'm Nicole. I am the marketing specialist for Five Star Dealerships.
0: And you do a mighty fine job there. Sorry, I'm being all Scottish. I talked to a Scottish cow over there, so, you know. The Grays Harbor County Fair, cultural, too. See, there you go. So, Sarah Evans on the concert stage tonight at the Pepsi stage. The really hilarious guy is doing shows over here on the kids stage. Lots of great stuff going on here at the fair. Come on out. Bring your family. It's an affordable, fun evening. Come on out to the Grays Harbor County Fair. Thanks to everybody for doing interviews, and I'll see you soon. Rick Moyer live from the Grays Harbor County Fair.
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7: Be tempting to sit your children.

0: children in front of a TV or tablet to keep them occupied. But the Surgeon General warns that overdosing screens, especially when kids are younger, carries real cognitive and developmental risks. A new advisory stresses that excess screen use is linked to learning difficulties, developmental delays, and mental health issues. These effects can start in childhood and last into adulthood. According to the Surgeon General and other childhood health experts, children under 18 months should have no screen time. Those under 6 years old should have less than an hour every day. And 6 to 18-year-olds should have a max of 2 hours per day. To achieve these goals, parents should set clear limits with frequent check-ins, schedule screen-free activities and no-screen meal times, pay attention to what your kids are watching, and set a good example by modeling healthy behavior with your own digital habits. With this Medical Minute, I'm Alex Stone.
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2: You'll see that sunshine after some low clouds and fog. Here's 78 degrees on the coast. We're going to see 80 degrees for day three of the Grays Harbor County Fair today. Going to be a really nice Friday. Into the weekend, we do have a chance of some rain in the morning. Otherwise, back to some cloudy skies and more sunshine on Sunday into Monday. That is our latest weather update brought to you by Sideline Auto Wrecking and CSM Heating, Cooling, Roofing, and Solar on Kix 95.3.
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18: Sunshine today, 78. Going to be the forecast. It's going to be nice on Friday. A little warmer in East County for the fair today. Lows getting down to 58 tonight. We do have a 50% chance of rain or showers late tonight into tomorrow morning. And then for Saturday, just mostly cloudy skies. Back to the sunshine by Sunday into Monday. We welcome August tomorrow. 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

Love and Life Again is the latest from Miss Ella Langley. Loving that one from her. Of course, she's setting all kinds of records right now. She is the only female this century to spend the, 15 weeks at the very top of the Billboard Hot 100 chart. So she's made all kinds of history. Love to see it.

0: Chevy Silverado. There is Bailey Zimmerman. Well, Morgan Wallen's I'm the Problem album produced 8 number one singles on Billboard's country airplay chart. It is the first time in history that 8 number one radio hits from a single country album has done that. So big props to him. That's pretty crazy.
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0: Russell Dickerson, that has happened to me. Well, Jelly Roll and Post Malone just wrapped up on stage in Europe, and Jelly said, "You took a felon all the way to Europe." Emotional, those guys got, and they hugged it out on stage. Cool to see. Bailey Zimmerman canceled some upcoming concerts to focus on him, his family, and his new music. He said he needed a break to step back and reset. He's obviously been touring now for a few years, and he's had some interesting moments. We're hoping that he's able to rest up and chill and come back even stronger. Morgan Wallen's I'm the Problem album has now set the record for most number one hits from a single album with 8. Impressive feat.
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8: You'll see that sunshine after some low clouds and fog. Here's 78 degrees on the coast. We're going to see 80 degrees for day three of the Grays Harbor County Fair today. Going to be a really nice Friday. Into the weekend, we do have a chance of some rain in the morning. Otherwise, back to some cloudy skies and more sunshine on Sunday into Monday. 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
6: Going to see that sunshine after some low clouds and fog. Here's 78 degrees on the coast. We're going to see 80 degrees for day three of the Grays Harbor County Fair today. Going to be a really nice Friday. Into the weekend, we do have a chance of some rain in the morning. Otherwise, back to some cloudy skies and more sunshine on Sunday into Monday. 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

Be By You, that's Luke Combs. Studies show that people smile more on Fridays than any other day of the week. The anticipation of the weekend is so powerful that some people report feeling in their best mood on a Friday evening. Love that. I feel pretty good, all things considered. 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

0: Ride. That is George Burge. There are 8 weekends left in summer 2026. And when they are done, your bank account will breathe a sigh of relief. Nearly $400 a weekend. Yeah, that's what the average American spends on summer activities, according to new data.
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4: All right, tonight a 30% chance of rain, mainly after 5 a.m. Tomorrow, rain, mainly before 11, highs around 66. Sunday, mostly sunny, highs near 69 degrees. 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

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She's obviously going to make it good for those fans. You hate to see stuff like that happening. Sometimes artists get on the road, they get exposed to illness, and then they

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9: After a long day, it may be tempting to sit your children in front of a TV or tablet to keep them occupied. But the Surgeon General warned that overdosing screens, especially when kids are younger, carries real cognitive and developmental risks. A new advisory stresses that excess screen use is linked to learning difficulties, developmental delays, and mental health issues. These effects can start in childhood and last into adulthood. According to the Surgeon General and other childhood health experts, children under 18 months should have no screen time. Those under 6 years old should have less than an hour every day. And 6 to 18-year-olds should have a max of 2 hours per day. 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